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0: 290. 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
0: Yeah, Tyler, are you able to give me a phone call?
1: Yeah, I can look for some cell phone service, so I'll give you a call.
0: Yeah, excellent, thanks.

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0: Wenatchee, IC trainee 290 on DNR Clemens.
1: Can I get the Type 1 chip, I believe it was 0 November Whiskey, back in or after my incident? We have two slop overs the line making a run uphill towards structures. If I get that Type 1 back.
2: .22-1734.

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0: Intercom Ellensburg traffic hazard, a tree blocking westbound lane on 6th Avenue, 109 Lincoln.
1: 110.
0: 110, 1735.

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1: 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It can be picked up tomorrow and it's in the 200 block of East 6th.
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Station 29, sick patient. 1050 East Mountain View Avenue, room 12A, Adam. 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
2: 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States that she's also on medications for cellulitis. Otherwise, no medical symptoms, no pain.
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0: 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I'll be UTO any disabled up to the county line, but I will be out removing some plywood that's in the middle of the road.
1: At county line?

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0: 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Audible burglary alarm, zone 15, motion, viewer. 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

0: 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A white GMC pickup with a cabin cover. 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
1: Report clear out from Highway 10, Mouthless 94.
0: 104 en route from Highway 10, Mouthless 94, 8 to 35.

Foot Patrol is traffic hazard. East 90 passing mile plus 54. Silver had a passenger car with a toddler unsecured in the back seat. 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

0: Yakom Ellensburg, Fraud, East Cherry Lane. Phone detail, 117 Lincoln. Multiple units receive 130, 1850. Kickoff Clay, I'm driving complaint, first and right.
1: Read it.
0: Multiple units received 205, first and right. RP's advising ASPD mail got to a gray Ford sedan, license Charles Union Zebra, 1709. Headed westbound towards Safeway, and RP still behind the subject.
1: 205.
0: 205, 1850.

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0: 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It's going to be East 90, just off exit 101, David 18666, John.
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1: Ready for that information?
0: Section 17 off of Rock Creek Road. This would be the Rock Creek fire. 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

Apache dispatch, engine 405 on DNR climate. 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
0: Location, town 16, range 15, section 17, break. -46°. 52.787 longitude -120°. 58.787 break. Location is DNR and Fire District 14. Size of arrival 1/2 acre. Threat potential is high. Break. Adjacent fuels are the same. Values at risk, houses, and public safety. Flame length 2 to 4. Break. Valley bottom, percent slope 0 to 25. Aspect southwest. Wind direction out of the northwest. Indicator is cold front. Wind speeds are 10 to 15. Break. Hazmat, urban interface, power line. Cause, human cause, initial strategy, full suppression. I'll copy what at you.
3: Copy, sir. Would you like additional resources?
0: Yeah, what at you. If 4302 is still in the unit, I'd like to get them rolling to this incident. I'm going to work with incident 290 to see if there's anything we can cut loose there to help out here. Break. Then just for information, we do have power lines down in the fire. We're going to figure out a way to engage the fire without putting folks at risk of the power line. I'll copy.

0: 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Heavy copy.
1: Dolwood Apache, I've got 4305 on scene. 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I've also got a couple of county resources as well. What is the ETA for crew 83 Charlie?
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1: Go ahead.
0: Hey, I'm sending Autanum Alpha your direction, as well as I can spare one of the two rotors if you have a need.
1: I'll take Autanum Alpha. Let me hold off on the rotors for now. Let me get a little better look at this thing and see what we can do. Thanks. IC 293.
0: Sounds good. 290 clear.
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3: We can break the engine free from this Hexon incident along with Kittitat 63 so we can keep doing in play on incident 290, if that helps.
1: Take him off that Hexon incident, let's do it. Whether it's to help out here to backfill the resources that are going to be coming to 293.
3: All right, we'll clear here, be en route. Probably be about a 35-40 minute ET.
1: Received. IC 293 clear.

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0: Lane with Dozer, 43, be at value of you. You want me to get him started?
2: Negative. 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
1: Warning, copy, 1950.

0: 58 Elms, rig will be out with it, partially blocking the right lane, going northbound. Correction, westbound.
1: Traffic.
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2: 465. 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
0: Charles Boy Boy 8346. Are you last of Martinez, first of Mary Edward Robert, Charles Edward David, no middle, 1988-08-29.
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0: 124 Manor.
1: Wildlife 124. Go ahead.
0: Martinez, 2031 expiration, suspended third degree, ignition interlock device, financial responsibility, probationary license. Violent threat to law enforcement. Threatened to assault multiple officers. But it was all for PD.
1: Wildlife 24.
0: DSC information.
1: Go ahead.
0: No contact protection, restraining order violation, supervised person.
1: Wildlife 24.
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1: 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North 903, mile post 9, Lake Kevin.
0: I'm 5-8.
1: Anyone?

0: 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South Canyon Road, Taco Bell, 124 Lincoln.
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2: 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Advised he fell at the airport at 1430 hours. Advised he can't move or put weight on his right knee. Sharp pain, unknown swelling. We'll be sitting in a lawn chair in the front.
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0: Or hose lay around the perimeter. Break. Additionally, all aircraft have been released from the incident for the night. And we'll have resources out for another couple hours and then working on a plan to stop this overnight. I'll copy.
3: Winnex copies all. In addition, we have your 20-person hand crew that will be arriving at 0800. Teddy copy.
0: All right, copy. Which hand crew is that?

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1: 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Box drop.

1021, vehicle fire, I-90 westbound, milepost 122. Stations 21, vehicle fire, I-90 westbound, milepost 122, 2131, WNZR 966.

23 vehicle fire, I-90 westbound mile post 22, 122 station, 23 vehicle fire, I-90 westbound mile post 122, W0966, 2131.

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1: Engine 211 en route with 5. Vehicle fire, I-90 westbound, milepost 122. RP advises sedan is on fire on the right-hand side of the westbound lane. Unknown spreading to the brush. RP was a passerby. Engine 211, 2133.

0: 21, 29, 22, 26, 27 in KVFR Chief. Repage for high priority vehicle fire. I-90 westbound, mile post 122. Station 21, 29, 22, 26, 27 in KVFR Chief. Repage for high priority vehicle fire. I-90 westbound, mile post 122. WJR 966, 2134.
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1: Rush 292 en route, vehicle fire, I-90 westbound, Altos 122, 2136.

0: Ticcom Brush 232 is en route, vehicle fire.
1: Brush 232 en route, vehicle fire, I-90 westbound, mileplus 122, 2138.

Engine 241, en route, I-90 westbound, mile post 122, vehicle fire, 2141.

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3: Or Ellsworth.
4: In the area and turn it for disable on the westbound side at 122. No flames visible, but you can pass that on to KITCOM for their prior units.
1: On en route, vehicle fire, I-90 westbound, mile post 122, 2143.
0: 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Would you like me to stage at 115 or...
2: 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I'd like units to stage at 115.
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0: 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State Patrol advised, sergeant in the area. No flames visible, disabled vehicle.
1: Brush 292, Comm 1, and any of the initial responding can continue priority. Have all of the units staged at milepost 115.
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0: IC 290, IC 293 on DNR Plymouth. Hey Clark, I just want to give you an update since we've got a couple of resources that you are planning on using overnight. We're going to hopefully be cut loose here in the next 10 minutes or so, if conditions allow. I'll send 4302 over to you to take night IC on 290, if that's still the plan, and then I'll cut the other guys loose and head back to station. I'll come over there and time with you guys on my way out as well.
1: Alright, copy. Yeah, still the plan for 02 takeover as night shift IC. Have 4305 swing back into staging as well as who's at.
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0: one here for?
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Engine 4302 has been released from incident 293, and we are en route to incident 290.

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0: Apache, Civitas 6-2, DNR Clemens. Civitas 6-2, departing incident 290, en route Ellensburg, 1 hour 30 minute ETE.
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0: check on Cleon, domestic in progress, 400 Denny Avenue, number 10. 213. 400 Denny Avenue, number 10 at Westwood Villa. RP is advising neighbors are fighting outside. We're trying to get further.
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0: Intercom 213, 205, two older males are fighting. One with brown long hair, the second is a bald white male, unknown weapons. Also, RPs reporting both have punched each other in the face, pushed each other into other cars.
1: 213 in the area, wait a second.
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2928 chest pain 206 Shishuskin Ridge Drive. Station 2928 chest pain 206 Shishuskin Ridge Road. W0966 2231. Kickoff 213 status. Two thirteen, 2231.

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Ellen's Park Patrol's abandoned West 970 Milepost 1, a camp trailer, 58790 out of Lincoln on the right shoulder. Reporting Gritty is making arrangements to remove the vehicle tomorrow. Was advised of the 24-hour-old. Believe will be the same vehicle once before contact earlier date. 422-52.

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1: Received. We're clear of patient number two. We'll return to PD's location with the first patient.
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1: 36.
0: RP on the line advising friend is suicidal. We're trying to get further.
1: 36.
0: And confirm 122. Receive 136, 2360.

0: Intercom 136, reference to suicidal. RP's friends had earlier attempted to walk into traffic. Has a history of suicidal ideation and attempts. We're still on the line.
1: 136,
0: 2318. Broken. Go ahead, 117.
2: He is available to assist 136. 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
0: Receive. TICOM Central Agency assists suicidal person 101 North Pine Street, number 10.
3: 627.
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0: Wind Action Dispatch, IC Trainee 290 on DNR Clemens.
1: Been willing to talk with law enforcement.
2: 1J6, can you put the RB through to the drone phone?
1: Receive, 2320.
0: Wenatchee, IC Trainee 290 on DNR Clemens.
1: Wenatchee.
0: Yeah, Wenatchee, I have an update for incident 290 when you're ready to copy.
1: Go ahead with that update.
0: Night shift resources have been briefed and have gotten engaged. Incident commander has been transferred to Casillas from engine 4302. Break. We will have engine 4302 out here all night. Engine 4203 will be on scene until 0100. Break. Additionally, day resources for tomorrow. I'll be briefing on the incident at 0800. How copy? Thanks. 290, trainee clear.
1: One 17, you're still extremely broken.
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0: 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Been released from incident 290 and are en route to the Natchez Work Center with a 30-minute ETE.
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0: 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You can show me release from incident 290 en route back to my residence with a 1 hour ET.
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0: 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Just received a 911 call from a neighbor at the previous domestic. Advice the subject's yelling and screaming, banging things around inside the apartment.
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1: 122.
0: 122 will be 1204 West Rainier Avenue, number 2102. RP can advise here, male and female screaming. Juvenile's also screaming. Heard a juvenile yell, "You hit me." We're getting further.
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0: Copies. 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

0: 3 Kickham traffic. I-90 westbound, milepost 98 with Charles Paul Young, 1266.
1: 53041.

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Hey, Wenatchee, just wanted to give you a quick update on incident 290. It's holding its footprint really good, and currently engine 4203 has been released from the incident. They are en route to Natchez, and engine 4302 will be staffing this for the evening.

0: 53 Kickham traffic. I-90 eastbound, 103 with Charles X-ray Boy, 6797.
1: 53, 0135.

0: Fifth Street to come. Traffic.
1: 53.
0: To the I-90 westbound on ramp 109. Boy Ida Edwards 8742.
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0: 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Traffic.
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0: Kitcom East County Agency Assist. Injury accident, 990 westbound mile plus 125.
1: 50.
0: 50 will be 990 westbound mile plus 125. Two vehicle collision, semi truck versus an Impreza, blocking the right lane. There's a 25-year-old male with leg and stomach pain, paging 8.
1: Ready, in or out?
0: 50, 04.

Pickup units around the MVA. Have a second RP advise the Impreza has no lights. Had a near collision with that vehicle. The semi is out of the roadway. 50. 4-0-3.

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1: Engine 211 en route. Injury accident just east of I-90 westbound, milepost 125. 405.

0: 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They've moved the patient into the semi-truck. 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

0: Outpost 125, work flight.
1: Engine 241, en route, injury accident, I-90 westbound, just east of milepost 125, 413.

0: 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I'm sitting here at the turnaround. Am I gonna have to go farther down, or can I hit the turnaround at Redgrass?
1: I'm just passing 125 now, headed back west, and I'm not seeing it.
0: Received. 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
1: Read, Steve. 13's in front of me. We're about to hit the next turnaround. Check down further. 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There it is. Break. 53, kick off.
2: 53.
1: 4, fire. They're going to have to go past the ryegrass turnaround and hit the next turnaround past it.
3: Law enforcement advising, you'll have to go past ryegrass to the next turnaround.
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1: On the fire, and I'll be at the roadblock at Johnson Road, Centerville Highway.
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0: Water in Mount Hood, Charlestown Brink, 4619.
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1: Engine 4202, on Natum. Engine 4202 and 4204 will be en route incident 290 with a 1 hour, 15 minute ET.
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1: Good morning, Wenatchee. 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I have an update for you for incident 290. Break. There is a significant increase in fire behavior between 0200 and 0500. Fire made a quarter acre run. Engine on scene was able to handle it with hose lay and scratch line. Everything else looks okay.

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1: 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I copied it here en route. You broke out to what incident with the 30-minute ETE? Could you confirm the incident?
0: The incident 290.
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3: Thanks, 4303.

0: Galesburg patrols, one car, semi, body injury collision, westbound 90, just east, exit 101. Great Toyota SUV in a white semi. The driver of the semi exchanged with the Toyota, but still requesting contact for company report.
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2: 5-7 from 109.
0: 5-1 from 112, 5-7 from 109, 728.

0: Comanche. Yakima 27, DNR Clemens.
1: Yakima 27, Wenatchee.
0: Hey, good morning. You can show me en route to incident 290 with a 20 mini ET.
1: Wenatchee copies at 7:30. Medic 9-1-0, see something.

0: 10-5-10-5-1-0-5-7-7. I can handle this one. I'm watching from 109 now.
1: Okay, I'll still float that way.

0: I got him at 104 there. A car there? Just a semi, one of the zip truck lines.
1: All right, but is the car there?
0: Once more?
1: Is the other car there?
0: No, just a semi.
1: Kind of hard to do a report with just one person.
0: Good question. V already got their info. It sounded like they exchanged.
1: Yep, that's all we could do.
0: That is correct. A link for the online filing.

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1: 56.
0: 56, tree almost in the roadway, 1161 Mo Road.
1: 56.
0: 56, 1146.
1: Social contact.
0: Unit with social contact.
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0: What address copies 816?

0: Ellensburg patrols erratic, westbound 90, milepost 90, gray Honda Accord, New Mexico, Sam King Zebra, 215, no signals, lane travel, high rate.
1: 10-1 out of position.
0: 5-1, 8-4-2.

0: forces, please stand by for an announcement.
1: Kickham West County abandoned vehicle report. Betis and Hayward, 20 Lincoln.
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0: 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I'll be out on the line.
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0: Dallas Road Patrol's information of all that was possibly lost in the area westbound 90 on ramp from Nelson Road.
1: Question 7.
0: 7855.
1: 2.
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0: Tecumseh West County, Citizen Assist, Cachise Lake, phone detail 24 Lincoln.
1: 42.
0: 42909.

Yeah, actually, at this time, all night shift resources have been released. Command has been transferred to Clark, IC trainee, and Meyer, IC actual. Break. All day shift resources have been briefed and engaged in mop-up and securement. Break. Overnight, we did have a tenth of an acre slop over the line at around 2 a.m. Break. Everything else on the fire held within its footprint overnight. We have gone ahead and canceled our contract hand crew that we had ordered, and we have a 8-person mod from crew 421 coming to our incident. I'll copy.

0: please. And can I get a list of the crews that are on scene?
1: Yo, Natchi, currently on scene, we have the Autanum hand crew, engine 4301, 4305, 4303, 4202, and 4204, as well as the fire investigator. I'll copy. Thanks. 290, trainee clear.

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0: 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Good morning, Wenatchee. Engine 4302 has been released from incident 290, and we are en route to the Wenatchee's work center with a 2-5 minute ETE.
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2: 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The rear passenger tires are deflated.
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1: 207.
0: 207, power line down in the middle of the road and sidewalk. Doesn't appear to be arcing or sparking.
1: 7, and are you paging fire as well?
0: I advise no fire hazard, so negative.
1: 207.
0: 207-946. 207-946.

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2: 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I believe he's on Seattle Air.

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Regarding the traffic hazard, just assign it to me and I'll enter codes when I have connection again. 207, 1004.

0: Tom Ellensburg. Burglar report reopened. Phone detail 27 Lincoln.
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stand by for the morning fire weather planning forecast for Monday, June 29th, 2026. Break. AFPL info level 2 for zone 609 east, 675, 678, 684, and 609 west. All other zones level 1. National preparedness level is at a 4. Regional preparedness level is at 2. Okanagan Wenatchee public use restriction is at a stage 1. Today's forecasted NFBRS indices, MHAU ERC in the 82nd percentile, BI in the 76th percentile, preparedness level 3, staffing level 2, fire danger high, Joanne ERC in the 71st percentile, BI in the 86th percentile, preparedness level 2, staffing level 4, fire danger high, Valley ERC in the 83rd percentile, BI in the 88th percentile, preparedness level 3, staffing level 3, fire danger very high, Upper Basin ERC in the 43rd percentile, BI in the 64th percentile, preparedness level 1, staffing level 2, fire danger high, Lower Basin ERC in the 75th percentile, BI in the 89th percentile, preparedness level 3, staffing level 4, fire danger very high, Upper Yakima ERC in the 84th percentile, BI in the 84th percentile, preparedness level 3, staffing level 3, fire danger high, Lower Yakima ERC in the 81st percentile, BI in the 84th percentile, preparedness level 3, staffing level 3, fire danger high. Break.

0: Going to basic conditions will bring to Wayne this afternoon, leaving Tuesday with a much lighter wind across the greater area. Tuesday can still see some locally breezy to gusty conditions across the eastern Columbia River Gorge and Kittitas Valley. The cooler conditions today will continue to immigrate. The overall impact of relative humidity keeping it elevated, an isolated thunderstorm cannot be ruled out over the eastern. Tuesday afternoon, less than 20% chance, no thunderstorm / lightning risk is anticipated for the rest of this week. Break.
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0: Zone 609, Kittitas Valley, sky weather, mostly cloudy, a slight chance of showers in the morning, max temperatures 72 to 81 degrees, expecting 65 to 73, ridge. Minimum humidity 35 to 47%, winds valley, lower slope, northwest winds 12 to 18 miles per hour, ridge upper slope, northwest winds 15 to 21 miles per hour, decreasing to 9 to 15 miles per hour in the afternoon, chance of rain 0%, zone 695, East Washington, South Central Cascade Mountain, sky weather mostly cloudy, a slight chance of shower in the morning, max temperature 61 to 71 degrees, expect 52 to 62 degrees, ridge. Minimum humidity 49 to 64%, expect 63 to 78%, ridge. Winds northwest wind 7 to 13 miles per hour, chance of wedding rain 0%. This can close the fire weather forecast at 1016 KE9669 KOC 284 WNAS 693.

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0: 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I'll be out with blocking 3 East 9071.
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0: That's all in Ellensburg, Utah, drivers. Collins with a double L Lincoln. First of Michael, middle G George, 1965, 0305, and the number?
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0: Townsburg Patrol's 2-car non-injury collision, eastbound 90, muffles 101 at the fruit stand. White pickup, white smaller SUV.
1: 10 phone from 122.
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2: Tom 562, Ellensburg from 126.
0: 62 from 126, 122.

0: Tom 562, Ellensburg.
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0: Tom 560 Ellensburg will be out blocking debris lane 2, mile post 114. That'll be westbound.
1: 562 Lunsford 3.

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1: 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Can call back.
0: Stand by for me. I'm just in the area. I'll see if they're pulled over somewhere before you call them.
1: 577, 3.

0: Bergen Shirley on scene. We are East 90 at the bottom of the eastbound on-ramp from 101.
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2: Tom, 562 to 577. Am I good to disregard that?
0: Yes, sir.
2: Receive. Tom, 562, disregarding.
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0: Ellensburg, Citizen Assist, Brookwood Apartments, phone detail 36 Lincoln.
1: 1 unit.
0: Multiple unit.
1: 1 unit.
0: 1 to 9, 1140.

0: Ellensburg, found property report. West University Way, 37 Lincoln.
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0: 6360 Fairview Road. 13-year-old son's having a mental crisis. He has history of MHP issues. Still getting further. 36-1147.

0: I'm 36. Juvenile's name is in the call. He's been throwing items around the house. No injuries at this point. Unknown if he will be combative with law enforcement. Also, RP is showing clear sheets attached.
1: 36.
0: 36, 1149.

0: Ellensburg, fraud report reopened, phone detail.
1: 124.
0: 124, also go ahead extension for reporting party.
1: Patrol 3 cell.
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0: I'll be clear, 2-car non-reportable, non-injury, just assistance with an orderly exchange of information. Unit 1 of Idaho, 1 Adam, 245, Nora William, number 2 out of Washington, Charles, 47, 273, Libra. Both vehicles are underway.

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Station 29, unconfirmed fire alarm, 700 North Cleland Street, WNCR 966-1159.

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0: since I'm in the cancel page for unconfirmed fire alarm 700 North Clay Elm Street. Disregard station 29 cancel page for unconfirmed fire alarm 700 North Clay Elm Street. 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
1: 4203, this is Apache.
0: Engine 4303 has been released from incident 290, and we're en route to incident 293 with a 15-minute ETE.
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0: 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They pick up in the median westbound at 114. Call 113.
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0: 10-4 on Ellensburg to Oregon drivers. Class of McKnight, Mary Charles King, Nora Ida George, Tom, correction, Henry Tom, first of Joshua, Middle A Adam, 2004-08-04, and the number. Charles 510287, number 2.
1: 51.
0: Last of Henry Ocean, William Edward, first of Grace, Middle A Adam, 2004-02-06. I don't have the number on that one.
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0: 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You can also assign me 30 Lincoln in room 42.
1: 36, 1230.

0: approved 10x1 protection order. Eastbound 90 mile plus 107. Not on anyone ran yet.
1: Good.
0: McKnight, Joshua, A. Adam, white male, 2004-08-04-57-163, brown. No Brady restrictions. Has been served. Protected person, Burns, Gracie, white female, 2008-12-30. McKnight, 2030 expiration, suspended for no insurance since March 2025.
1: Tampa, can you try to get a picture on for Burns?
0: Howe, 2034 expiration, no record, Washington.
1: Tampa.
0: Tampa 1, 1234.

0: Also, does he have a Title 10?
1: Right, just came back. Title 10. Perfect, go ahead.
0: Go ahead.
1: Same subject for minor possession of alcohol and cannabis. 5,000 Cowlitz County District Court can call and ascertain if extraditable.
0: Ten phone. If you could, that'd be great.
1: 10-5-1, 12-35.
0: Probably not going to be in route. 10-5-1.
1: 5-7-7, 12-35.

0: I mean, it's hit by 1, 2, 3, 6. Down for 10 by 1, RO will be Hal Grace. 10 by 1, 12 through 6.
1: Five and 7. I'll be clear. DOT's going to follow him off tags at 110, 109. I'll be around 10 by 1.
0: 5 and 7, 12 through 6.

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0: 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Can you repeat again?
1: On 560 Ellensburg, vehicles off of the 109, and I'll be clear.
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0: Overnight with minimal smoke showing currently. Break. IC will be Meyer. Currently on scene we have engine 4303, which will be engaged in mop-up and gridding here shortly. Additionally, we have Yakima 26 as well as a fire investigator on scene as well. How copy?
3: Yeah, similar, but it's not the same subject. The warrant's east-west extradition on the shuttle. I don't know if Kizdas will take it, but that's what I'm waiting for. Worth a shot. For $5,000, so might as well try.
0: Thanks. I see 293 clear.

0: Ellensburg 10-5-1. Calhous County advises will be non-extraditable. And no Oregon DOL photo available for Burns, and send both returns to P1 if needed for Burns and Howe.
1: Yep.
0: 10-5-1, 1244.
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1: 10-4-1.
0: Clear out them. License driver has it.
1: Over to work.

Dispatch, dispatch, IC trainee 290 on DNR Clemens. I have an update for incident 290 when you're ready to copy.

Yeah, Wenatchee, crews are engaged, still in mop-up, working a chain in off the edge of Black, making good progress at this time. Break. I'd like to call incident 290, 60% contained, 6-0. How copy?

0: call should be 8.
1: Thanks, Wenatchee. 290, trainee clear.

0: 5-1, door 2. Good. Do you want to go try and move over somewhere? Yeah, we can try. Where are you thinking? Anywhere, really. I mean, this is kind of ridiculous for how much traffic we have.
1: Sure. Yeah, you want to go down by Thorpe, maybe? West of Thorpe there?
0: Yeah, just so we can start leapfrogging. Maybe go all the way down to 110 and work our way back.
1: Yeah, that works.
0: Turn around.
1: Your left door here. Yeah, it seemed like a lot of cars maybe stayed another day for that concert.
0: Oh, I think that's what 95% of it is.
1: Most cars have the little circle in their front windshield there.
0: Yep.
1: That's what caught my attention for that car, 83, and then they have everything else going on.

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1: Myself and 127 will be out at Carriker's Mechanical Solutions.
0: 1-4, 13-01.

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1: I'll be out at Ellensburg DOT and available by phone.
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0: 1314.

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Medic 213 en route, unconscious patient, 4220 Hungary Junction Road. Via 73-year-old male, unconscious, he's breathing. 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

0: 213, patient's breathing appears to be normal. 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

0: Ellsberg Patrol, Zoranic, eastbound 98 Mapples, 133, VA Kia Sorrento, Charles Mary X-ray, 3488, tailgating high rate.
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2: I'll start the front plate here and we'll just do it westbound.

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0: 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Charles Paul Charles. 3-5-1-9.
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0: There must have been more than a front plate, yeah?
1: Yeah, back passenger, no seatbelt.
0: Okay, I was like, man, standards have changed since I've been gone.
1: I had him roll down that back window before I went up to the C pillar, and he was just typing away on his computer.

Kickham West County. Check welfare. 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RP is reporting a Jeff, unknown last name, has called her multiple times. He's not sounding coherent. She did state he has a history of frontal lobe stroke issues. Forty-two, thirty-five.

0: 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I'll be out with some blocking debris, lane 2, west 90, 111.
1: Dispatcher 55.

0: Warrensburg, non-injury accident, 3rd and Chestnut. One-two-four, East 3rd Avenue, North Chestnut, motorcycle, appears non-injuries versus a gray pickup with a motorcycle, RP's not involved, 3rd party report.
1: One-two-four.
0: 124, 118, 1358.

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0: 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I'm UTL anyone in the area involved in any crashes.
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0: 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And then 1407, Collinsburg, Wildlife 30 status.
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0: Tom 562 Ellensburg. Driver is working on getting assistance en route, and I will be clear.
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0: 10th, Holland Ellensburg Pedestrian.
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0: Leash 9109. I believe it's associated with a white van. White male, late 30s. Gray sweatshirt. Khakis.
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2: 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Gonna push him off to 821 and to the gas station.
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0: to the Tom Obolsky in the area. You can contact us here, eastbound at 109.
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99 District 7 EMS. Unconscious, unresponsive, 430 Peace Road, Station 99, District 7 EMS, Station 76, 72, and 71. Unconscious, unresponsive, 430 Peace Road, WS 966, 14.

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2: The pedestrian westbound 90 miles 126, unknown description, subject on the right shoulder under a black tarp.
3: License in Ellensburg.
2: License in route from Ellensburg, 1432.

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0: 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CPR in progress, 430 Pease Road, Station 99, District 70, MS, Station 76, 72, 71, 73, and South Quail on fire. CPR in progress, 430 Pease Road, 3966,
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3: How far east have you made it?
4: 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I was going to turn at 130. I tried calling RP, but nobody answered.
3: 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Just passing.
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0: 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Are they going to want more manpower? We have 3 standing by.
1: 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Yakima 26 as having duty for the Yakima unit.
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0: F-124 status. Call that 124-1508. Don't throw call that 499 status. Call that 499-1508. Don't throw call that 30 status.
1: Call that 30.
0: Call that 30-1508.

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0: Comm West County Medical in progress, 430 Teeth Road, 54 Lincoln. 42, unconscious and responsive, medical, 430 Teeth Road, aid request, law enforcement response.
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0: Both possible DUI, West 90 mile, post 57, older black Honda Element with travel trailer, lane travel, white male driver, tan shirt, khaki pants, holding white claw can.
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0: Tom Ellensburg, traffic hazard, Wildcat, Dean Nicholson.
1: 124.
0: 54, lights are out all four ways, Wildcat, Dean Nicholson. Sounds like we have a power outage. Getting multiple reports. We're advising street and light.
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0: Tom 42, 2032, two-wheel motorcycle only, interstate only, no Class A passenger, and tanker vehicle endorsements.
1: Ellensburg, vehicle is underway. I'll be clear.
0: 5113. 13 and all KVLM units are clear in quarters. 5113, all KVLM units clear and in quarters. 1523.

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0: Hey, heard that you guys are going to Olmsted. Is that right?
1: Hey, Bert.
0: At the end of calling over there, call me with you.
1: Alright, we'll do.
2: Room 14, bed B, 81-year-old female, confusion, blood pressure is 102 over 112 on one arm and 193 over 108 on another. Doctor request patient be sent to the ER. Medic 291-1532.
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1: Given the ETA that you just advised that they were aware and they're working on several.
0: 24.
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0: Norah 44, 1547.

0: 562 Ellensburg. Vehicle will be underway shortly, and I'm clear.
1: All 562, if you can find that.
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0: Limited, Mop Up, and Gritting. I'd like to place this fire in brakes. I'd like to call this fire controlled and place it in patrol status. Additionally, 4303 has been released and is en route to incident 290 with a 15-minute ETE.
1: Now medic to 9-1, turn 41, KVH.
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2: Disregard KCOM Ellensburg. 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No premise information on file.
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1: On the main. Go ahead. Corner's asking if you want the chaplain to go with you guys. Negative. We'll get out there and then we'll call and see if we can, if they are wanted. 42. Thank you. I'll be calling here shortly to get the details. Or if you could call 49 and give her the details. 42. I'll call 49.

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0: Sí, debe estar.
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0: Is it? 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
1: 139.
0: Guada 139, 16, sir. That was for Guada 124, sir.
2: 29, status. One 29, 16, 09.

0: 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Nora 44, 16, 13.
1: Pedestrian. West 90 at the top of exit 70. It's going to be an older white male, black puffy jacket. Looks like he has a green bag just sitting on the wood of the guardrail. I'll be out with him.

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stand by for the afternoon fire weather planning forecast for Monday, June 29th, 2026. Break. Days observed in FDRS indices. Met how ERC in the 84th percentile, BI in the 81st percentile, preparedness level 3, staffing level 3, SHLAN ERC in the 79th percentile, BI in the 92nd percentile, preparedness level 3, staffing level 4, Valley ERC in the 83rd percentile, BI in the 87th percentile, preparedness level 3, staffing level 3, Upper Basin ERC in the 65th percentile, BI in the 77th percentile, preparedness level 1, staffing level 2, Lower Basin ERC in the 76th percentile, BI in the 89th percentile, preparedness level 3, staffing level 4, Upper Yakima ERC in the 84th percentile, BI in the 80th percentile, preparedness level 3, staffing level 3, Lower Yakima ERC in the 80th percentile, BI in the 79th percentile, preparedness level 3, staffing level 3, break.

discussion, E-System is departing the region, which has allowed clear sky and cool temperatures today. A couple weak systems Tuesday and Wednesday will attribute to breezy conditions and a slight chance of 20% of isolated thunderstorms across Oregon 693, Oregon 694, and Oregon 695 Tuesday afternoon. A warm and dry trend will command Thursday, peaking over the weekend as afternoon humidity dropped into a single digit over the portion of Central Oregon and the Johnny Day Basin on Saturday. Break. Tiritas Valley sky weather, mostly cloudy, then becoming partly cloudy. Minimum temperature 50 to 55 degrees. Max humidity 65 to 80%. Winds valley lower slope northwest winds 11 to 17 miles per hour with a gust up to 30 miles per hour. Bridge upper slope northwest winds 14 to 24 miles per hour, decreasing to 12 to 18 miles per hour in the midnight. Chance of wedding wind 0%. Break. Zone 695 East Washington South Central Cascade Mountain sky weather, mostly cloudy then becoming partially cloudy. Minimum temperatures 41 to 48 degrees. Max humidity 76 to 91%. Winds valley lower slope west winds 7 to 13 miles per hour with a gust up to 25 miles per hour. Ridge upper slope west wind 7 to 13 miles per hour. Chance of wedding rain 0%. This concludes the fire weather forecast at 1621 KE9669 KOC 284 WNAS 693.

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0: 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Go ahead to funeral home for the 430 Peace Road. Cole.
1: And confirm you want us to call a funeral home?
0: Negative. Just let me know which one.
1: We didn't call it. I can call the coroner and ask him.
0: 49, that'd be great. Thank you.
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0: 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Thank you.
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0: 610 received third party report, several juveniles jumping in the canal and gauges near the football camp. Correction, from the football camp. They're requesting LA respond.
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0: 1648. Kickham Central found property report, the Cirque 73 Lincoln. 610, 1648.

0: for Fiddles Erratic, West 90, exit 62, red semi, gray container, lead level.
1: On paper, sirs. Four East Mountain View Avenue, Unit 2.
0: Outpost 64, red semi, gray container, trailer lane travel. 3 times 6, 52, 3.

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2: 310 second.
1: 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Four 16 1500 blah blah 196 left. Yeah.